0: Tell me about Islam. For those who want to learn about and practice Islam, the religion that fully encompasses human nature and the purpose of creation, the program Tell Me About Islam is about to begin.
1: Umar ibn Sa'd radiallahu anh, may Allah be pleased with him, governor of Homs. When he reached adulthood, Umar ibn Sa'd radiallahu anh was as honest and clear-headed as he was when he was a boy. He served Rasulullah sallallahu alaihi wasallam as long as he lived, and after the death of Rasulullah sallallahu alaihi wasallam, he applied himself to serving Khalifa Abu Bakr and Khalifa Umar radiallahu anhuma after that. He did whatever was required of him, falling naturally into a position of leadership when he grew older. He learned many things from these great men, as well as from the great Sahaba. The blessed company he was in served as a very intense, exacting, and profitable school. The people of the city of Homs in Syria were a difficult people to govern, and they always complained about their rulers. Each time they had a new ruler, they would count his defects and sins and send a messenger to the Khalifa, asking him to exchange their ruler for someone better. At the same time, they were quite a wealthy people, and Homs was an important city. They expected their ruler to be both a saint and a prince at once. Umar ibn al-Khattab radiallahu anh decided to send a new ruler to them. He wanted to send someone without any defects and faults, someone so good that they simply could not complain about him. He had to find a man who had a history of being good, honest, strong, and able to govern. When he considered all the choices, he settled on Umar ibn Sa'd radiallahu anh. Umar radiallahu anh was at the same time in the region of Jazira in Syria, at the head of his army. He was constantly involved in physically struggling for the cause of Islam, both in battles and in building masajid. In spite of that, the Amir al-Mu'mineen called him and assigned him the job of ruling the city of Homs. Umar radiallahu anh ordered him to head for Homs, and so Umar radiallahu anh left for the new city, but he did so unwillingly. He did not prefer to rule over the Muslims in Homs. Soon after Umar radiallahu anh arrived in Homs, the time came for Salah, and he led the people in prayer. When the Salah was over, he turned and spoke to the people. He started by praising Allah subhanahu wa ta'ala and asking blessings for his Prophet Muhammad sallallahu alaihi wasallam, and then he said, O people, Islam is an invincible fortress and a firm gate. Justice is its fortress, and truth is its gate. Whenever the fortress is destroyed and the gate demolished, this religion will be violated. Islam will remain invincible as long as a ruler is firm. And firmness is not whipping and killing. Firmness is administrating with justice and following the truth. Then he went straight to work to carry out the application of justice and truth. The people of Homs had met their match. The long walk home. Umar ibn Sa'd radiallahu anh spent 2 years in Homs without writing a single word to the Amir al-Mu'mineen or sending a single dirham to the Muslim treasury, Bayt al-Mal. Umar radiallahu anh started to be suspicious, for he always feared the temptations of ruling, and no one in his eyes was infallible but Rasulullah sallallahu alaihi wasallam. Anyone could become weak, accept bribes, take too much for himself, or get used to rich living. He ordered his secretary to write to Umar ibn Sa'd radiallahu anh, saying, When the Amir al-Mu'mineen's letter reaches you, leave Homs and come to him carrying the taxes you collected. Once Umar ibn Sa'd received Umar radiallahu anhuma's letter, he got together a bag of food for the road, carried on his back his wooden bowl for eating, and his water skin for drinking and wudu, and took his spear in his hand. He left Homs and its princedom behind him, heading on foot for Al-Medina. It was a long walk. When Umar radiallahu anh reached Medina, he was sunburned and skinny, with long hair and clear signs of travel fatigue. When he presented himself before the Amir al-Mu'mineen, Umar radiallahu anh was stunned. He asked him, What's the matter with you, Umar? Nothing, O Amir al-Mu'mineen, Umar replied. I'm very healthy, thank Allah, and I'm carrying the whole world, pulling it by both its horns. What do you have of it? Said Umar radiallahu anh, thinking he had brought money for the treasury. Umar radiallahu anh said, I have my bag where I put my food. I have my bowl from which I eat, and in which I wash my head and clothes. I have a water skin for my wudu and my drink. Beyond that, O Amir al-Mu'mineen, everything is as unimportant and superfluous to me as to anybody. Do you come on foot? Asked Umar radiallahu anhu. Yes, Amir al-Mu'mineen. And you haven't been given a mount to ride from the city. They didn't give me one and I didn't ask for one. Where's the money you brought for the treasury? I haven't brought any money. And why not? When I arrived at Hims, said Umar radiallahu anhu, I gathered all the righteous men of the land and assigned them the work of collecting their people's taxes. Each time they collected some, I consulted them about how to spend the money, and then I spent it where it belonged, for whoever deserved it. Umar radiallahu anhu said to his secretary, Renew the governing period of Umayyad in Hims. Umar radiallahu anhu spoke very strongly, No, Amir al-Mu'mineen, never again. This is one thing I don't want. I will never work for you or for anyone after you. Then he asked permission to live in a small village on the outskirts of Al-Medina, and Umar radiallahu anhu gave him permission.
0: That's it for Tell Me About Islam today. We look forward to you joining us again for the next program.

0: tell me about Islam. For those who want to learn about and practice Islam, the religion that fully encompasses human nature and the purpose of creation, the program Tell Me About Islam is about to begin.
1: Umair ibn Sa'd radiallahu anh, may Allah be pleased with him, governor of Homs. When he reached adulthood, Umair ibn Sa'd radiallahu anh was as honest and clear-headed as he was when he was a boy. He served Rasulullah sallallahu alaihi wasallam as long as he lived, and after the death of Rasulullah sallallahu alaihi wasallam, he applied himself to serving Khalifa Abu Bakr and Khalifa Umar radiallahu anhuma after that. He did whatever was required of him, falling naturally into a position of leadership when he grew older. He learned many things from these great men, as well as from the great Sahaba. The blessed company he was in served as a very intense, exacting, and profitable school. The people of the city of Homs in Syria were a difficult people to govern, and they always complained about their rulers. Each time they had a new ruler, they would count his defects and sins and send a messenger to the Khalifa, asking him to exchange their ruler for someone better. At the same time, they were quite a wealthy people, and Homs was an important city. They expected their ruler to be both a saint and a prince at once. Umar ibn al-Khattab, radiallahu anhu,

0: decided to send a new ruler to them. He wanted to send someone without any defects and faults, someone so good that they simply could not complain about him. He had to find a man who had a history of being good, honest, strong, and able to govern. When he considered all the choices, he settled on Umayr ibn Sa'd radiallahu anhu. Umayr radiallahu anhu was at the same time in the region of Jazira in Syria, at the head of his army. He was constantly involved in physically struggling for the cause of Islam, both in battles and in building masajid. In spite of that, the Amir al-Mu'mineen called him and assigned him the job of ruling the city of Homs. Umar radiallahu anhu ordered him to head for Homs, and so Umayr radiallahu anhu left for the new city, but he did so unwillingly. He did not prefer to rule over the Muslims in Homs. Soon after Umayr radiallahu anhu arrived in Homs, the time came for Salah, and he led the people in prayer. When the Salah was over, he turned and spoke to the people. He started by praising Allah subhanahu wa ta'ala and asking blessings for his Prophet Muhammad sallallahu alayhi wa sallam, and then he said, O people, Islam is an invincible fortress and a firm gate. Justice is its fortress, and truth is its gate. Whenever the fortress is destroyed and the gate demolished, this religion will be violated. Islam will remain invincible as long as a ruler is firm. And firmness is not whipping and killing. Firmness is administrating with justice and following the truth. Then he went straight to work to carry out the application of justice and truth. The people of Homs had met their match. The long walk home. Umayr ibn Sa'd radiallahu anhu spent 2 years in Homs without writing a single word to the Amir al-Mu'mineen or sending a single dirham to the Muslim treasury, Bayt al-Mal. Umar radiallahu anhu started to be suspicious, for he always feared the temptations of ruling, and no one in his eyes was infallible but Rasulullah sallallahu alayhi wa sallam. Anyone could become weak, accept bribes, take too much for himself, or get used to rich living. He ordered his secretary to write to Umayr ibn Sa'd radiallahu anhu, saying, When the Amir al-Mu'mineen's letter reaches you, leave Homs and come to him carrying the taxes you collected. Once Umayr ibn Sa'd received Umar radiallahu anhu's letter, he got together a bag of food for the road, carried on his back his wooden bowl for eating, and his water skin for drinking and wudu, and took his spear in his hand. He left Homs and its princedom behind him, heading on foot for Al-Madinah. It was a long walk. When Umayr radiallahu anhu reached Medina, he was sunburned and skinny, with long hair and clear signs of travel fatigue. When he presented himself before the Amir al-Mu'mineen, Umar radiallahu anhu was stunned. He asked him, What's the matter with you, Umayr? Nothing, O Amir al-Mu'mineen, Umayr replied. I'm very healthy, thank Allah, and I'm carrying the whole world, pulling it by both its horns. What do you have of it? Said Umar radiallahu anhu, thinking he had brought money for the treasury. Umayr radiallahu anhu said, I have my bag where I put my food. I have my bowl from which I eat, and in which I wash my head and clothes. I have a water skin for my wudu and my drink. Beyond that, O Amir al-Mu'mineen, everything is as unimportant and superfluous to me as to anybody. Do you come on foot? Asked Umar radiallahu anhu. Yes, Amir al-Mu'mineen. And you haven't been given a mount to ride from the city. They didn't give me one and I didn't ask for one. Where's the money you brought for the treasury? I haven't brought any money. And why not? When I arrived at Homs, said Umayr radiallahu anhu, I gathered all the righteous men of the land and assigned them the work of collecting their people's taxes. Each time they collected some, I consulted them about how to spend the money, and then I spent it where it belonged, for whoever deserved it. Umayr radiallahu anhu said to his secretary, Renew the governing period of Umayr in Homs. Umayr radiallahu anhu spoke very strongly. No, Amir al-Mu'mineen, never again. This is one thing I don't want. I will never work for you or for anyone after you. Then he asked permission to live in a small village on the outskirts of Al-Madinah, and Umar radiallahu anhu gave him permission.
1: That's it for Tell Me About Islam today. We look forward to you joining us again for the next program.